I've been thinking about you, girl. I've been thinking about you.

That digging up a dog with the digging, that digging up a dog with the digging, that digging up a dog with the digging, that digging up a dog with the digging, that digging up a dog with the digging, that digging up a dog with the digging, that digging up a dog with the digging, that digging up a dog with the digging, that digging up a dog with the digging, that digging up a dog with the digging, that digging up a dog with the digging, that digging up a dog with the digging, that digging up a dog with the digging, that digging up a dog with the digging, that digging up a dog with the digging, that digging up a dog with the digging, that digging up a dog with the digging, that digging up a dog with the digging, that digging up a dog with the digging, that digging up a dog with the digging, that digging up a dog with the digging, that digging up a dog with the digging, that digging up a dog with the digging, that digging up a dog with the digging, that digging up a dog with the digging, that digging up a dog with the digging, that digging up a dog with the digging, that digging up a dog with the digging, that digging up a dog with the digging, that digging up a dog with the digging, that digging up a dog with the digging, that digging up a d

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Follow me, don't be afraid. Don't hide away. 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
1: Transmite LRJ 403, Radio U. Universidad Nacional de Cuyo, Mendoza, Argentina.

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She was heartless in every way. I'm losing my way. I'm losing my way through this darkness. She was heartless in every way. I'm losing my way.

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I want you to touch that little dangly thing that's swinging the back of my throat. My head game is fire, Brunani Dasani is going and drying. It's coming outside, yeah, I run on that thing. Now the cause behind me, I spit on his mic and I he tryna sign me.